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1: Well, I sat back and thought about the things we used to do. It really meant a lot to me. You mean a lot to me.
0: I really mean that much to you?
1: Girl, you know it's true.

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1: I, Marco.
0: Now marry you.
1: Now marry you.
2: My love.
0: You want to kiss or you want to keep going? With this ring.
3: With this ring.
0: I, Barbara.
3: I, Barbara.
0: Now marry you.
3: Now marry you.
0: Now, inasmuch as you, Marco, and you, Barbara, have consented together in wedlock, now by the power, laws, and authority vested in me by the state of Nevada, I do pronounce that your husband and wife together, amen. Kiss the bride.

shared love and made love. 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

0: Give me tonight, honey. 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Nice music for tender moments. 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

0: The Average White Band from Dundee, Scotland. Harvest for the World. Die je natuurlijk kent van de Fabulous Isley Brothers.
1: 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The late 70s, early 80s. One beat keeps you staying alive. Another beat has turned into a killer.
0: Smooth strings en zometeen geniaal gitaarspel, piano, horns.

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But after man make everything, everything he can. Do you know that man makes money to buy

A man needs a woman. Lord, you got to have a woman now. Man can make everything he can, but a woman makes a better man.